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1: Come on, everybody, clap your hands wherever you are in the world. We've come to lift up the name of Jesus. Here we go.

0: presence of Jesus. Let him know that he reigns forever, that he rules always. He's the sovereign God of the universe. And we give him praise, and we give him glory. Hallelujah. Yes, God, yes, God. You are my God. Oh, yeah.
1: Hey, I'm Tamaya J. Welcome back to Never Missed a Beat. I have another scripture for you, Philippians chapter 4, verse 7. Don't worry about anything. Instead, pray about everything. Tell God what you need and thank Him for all He has done. Then you will experience God's peace, which exceeds anything we can understand. His peace will guard your hearts and minds as you live in Christ Jesus. So some of y'all are carrying pressure God has never asked you to hold. I'm talking to myself too. So trade that pressure in for peace today. God's got it handled. All right? He's in control. He knows. He knows what we need. And all we have to do is just trust Him. All right, we got more on the way right here on Never Miss the Beat.

Nobody gets an easy ride. We all have a cross to bear. But there's wisdom in the fire, and every moment is an opportunity. Embrace the journey.

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1: Is this process infuriating? Yes, but it is crucial to their development. 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

0: 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Amen. 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The things that hurt you in the past won't control your future. 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This is your exodus. You are officially released. 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
1: I thank God for the prayer, and the prayer has really, really helped me. 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
2: In Ecclesiastes, the 4th chapter, the Bible says that two are better than one because they get more for their efforts. Our nation needs prayer, and also our leadership needs prayer. 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

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As much as we appreciate our possessions and the opportunities that we have, we've got to be careful that people don't see us as someone who thinks she's so wonderful.

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Watch out for that so wonderful spirit and go forth as a woman who simply blesses people by just showing up because of her beautiful, humble spirit. My sisters, you've got to be humble because a

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He wants us to let people know that we are what we are and we have what we have by the grace and mercy of our sovereign God. We know that every now and then we may bump into

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1: 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She took care of you. 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

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Look, forget about all that other junk. This battle ain't yours.

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Jesus. Come on, we're going to put our hands together just a little bit. Glory to God. I don't know if you know it tonight, but when the burden get a little heavy, when the

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1: This song says God's mercy kept me, so I wouldn't let go. 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
2: 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Heaven 100.1. He's so-

0: 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Can I ask y'all one question? The question is simply this: what did he see?
1: He saw the man.
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0: Gerald's Tires and Brakes, 843 Traffic.
1: Disabled vehicle 526 westbound on the downhill will finally be out of there. Reporting the wreck in Lexington at Palmetto Commerce Parkway and Weber Boulevard. 32-minute drive Somerville to downtown, 28 West Ashley to Mount Pleasant, 526, 45 minutes. Mount Pleasant to West Ashley, 972-1152. From the Storm Team 2 Weather Center, starting off cool this morning in the low 60s, partly cloudy skies, and topping out in the mid-70s.
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0: Come on, I need some folk who know that God is worthy in the building to give him some worthy praise.
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chapter, verse number 28 declares that all things work together for the good of them who love God and to them that are called according to his purpose. Tonight we got a simple message for you. Come on, ECC, say it.

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1: Now, oftentimes we get so caught up in what we're going through until we start complaining, Lord, why me? Why me? Why me? 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Walk up and down those corridors, and I guarantee you, you'll come back saying, I won't complain. 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

0: 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John P. King!
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4: 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I want to say hi and thank you, Jesus, for Pastor Rick, because he sure helps us when we need him. He's always there. God bless you, and you have a blessed day.
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2: It's positive and uplifting music. 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Coming up, I'll have more of your favorite inspirational music from Tanya Nolan. Also, Dante Bow and Pastor David Porter is back with Living on Purpose. 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

0: Bishop Pittman, Evangelist Pittman, a happy Mother's Day. 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The lovely Evangelist Patricia Pittman. Thank you.
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2: 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Uplifting and encouraging inside the Tracy Morgan Show. We just heard the sounds of Erica Campbell and Warren Campbell, All of My Life. Stephen Hurd, You Are My God. And Marvin Sapp with The Live. Thank you.

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0: Thank you so much for listening, family. You're inside the Tracy Morgan Show, and joining me with Living on Purpose is Pastor David Porter from the Lifehouse Church. He's going to bless you real good. How you doing, Pastor? Let's go.
1: I'm living on purpose.
2: One of life's biggest myths is that freedom allows you to do whatever you want to do. But let's think about that for a moment. Is everything that we want to do something that we should do? Come on, let's be real. How many thoughts come to mind that if we acted on them, they would certainly change our lives for the absolute worst? Yeah. And if we take an honest look back over our lives, how many times did we do things that we really wanted to do, but it later proved to be a big mistake? And sometimes that proof came sooner than later. If doing whatever we want to do has the great potential to not end well for us, how could that possibly be freedom? The truth is, doing whatever we want to do is not freedom. In fact, it simply means that we are a slave to desire, a slave to emotions, a slave to feelings. True freedom is having self-control. And only when we have the discipline to do what we should do can we live a liberating life that is free from the pain and the drama that comes from doing whatever we want to do. So be free, my brothers and sisters. Only those who are free can fully live out their purpose. Freedom is found in self-control. This is Pastor David Porter, your purpose partner, inspiring you to live your life on purpose. Amen.

Nobody gets an easy ride. We all have a cross to bear. But there's wisdom in the fire, and every moment is an opportunity. Embrace the journey.

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I want everybody to get on your feet. Wait a minute, stay right there, y'all go back. I want you to stay there. Stay right there. 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
2: Young boy, the Cedric Bailey Radio Show, and thank you so much for hanging out with us as we continue to uplift, inspire, and encourage you with the best in gospel music. We just heard from Kiara Sheard Kelly, and the name of that song is entitled Rain. We bless you with new music from Smokey Norpool, songs entitled Justify. Well, how sweet the sound. The live show and competition is going to be in our nation's capital, Washington, D.C. Mark your calendars for Saturday, May the 30th. The guests will include Kiara Sheard Kelly, J.J. Harrison, Donald Lawrence, Jacqueline Carr, and this is going to be held at the Anthem, which is located at 901 Wall Street, Southwest in D.C. You'll have to get tickets. You can get them online. Now check them out. It's a live show and competition, and I believe that Ticketmaster will be the outlet

0: that you will be able to get that. So keep listening. We'll be telling you about some other events coming up. The Atlanta Jazz Festival. We got the Stellars that'll be in Charlotte, North Carolina this summer. So a lot going on. So keep it right here on the Cedric Bailey Radio Show.
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2: Traditional, contemporary, you name it, we got it. 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Thank you for being with us here on your Feel Good Friday. We got the sounds of Solid Rock Choir. Got to say a special shout out to Rodney Mills, a.k.a. the Mailman. He's a pastor of a church there at Solid Rock Church in Chesapeake, Virginia. And that choir just recorded that song, Cry Out, that we shared with you. And we heard from the lovely C.C. Winans, Believe For It Live. Well, Mona Austin is working in the newsroom. She's working on our Slice Report for today. So we've got a lot to talk about. Want to say thank you to all of you that participated in the National Day of Prayer.

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2: You're locked into the best of gospel music right here on your Feel Good Friday. On this, of course, eighth day of the month of May, we're celebrating Mother's Day. I am Cedric Bailey. Just heard the sounds of the group Fire, I Can Count on You. Kirk Franklin, He Reigns, and the sounds of Kenny Lewis in one voice, God Did. I love that song. Well, we got a lot to share with you on today, and we're walking

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2: 888-474-9990. We heard from Will Smith on You Can Make It, and Stephen Hurd with You Are My God. Well, we're walking through the Word, and we are reading the book of Jonah. We just finished the third chapter. And my question is, if God's grace so freely, how should we treat those whom society has already written off? Well, God is truly a God of another chance, not only for his stubborn prophet, but also for the entire nation mired in sin. His mercies always extends further than our prejudice, revealing his deep desire for all people everywhere to repent, believe, and live. So now, you know what? He does not discriminate. We're going to close out by reading Jonah chapter 4, verses 6 through 11, how to get your priorities straight. Stay with us here on your New Music Friday. Got some incredible music on the way from Rick Doran, Power, Zacardi Cortez, hashtag You Did It Again, and Anthony Brown and Group Therapy, I Got That. The remix is coming up.
3: 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I would like to rep my church, the Friendly Church of God in Christ, my pastor, Ella Willie Boyd, and Elect Leader Patricia Boyd, and the Friendly family. God bless. Have a good day.
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It knows no color. It knows no religion. It's not prejudice. Pain is just pain. And sometimes in life, every now and then, you encounter that kind of pain that is so deep on the inside that you can't cut it out with a knife. You want to reach inside of your skin and pull it out. And all that you can't pull out, you look to your left and your right and you can't find nobody that can feel what you feel, that know what you know. Feel what you feel and know what you know in your soul. Somebody said, well, what is the difference between my heart hurting and my soul? Because my soul, it's my mind, it's my intellect, it's my emotions, it's where I live and I move and I have my existence. And every now and then the force of the enemy would come against you. Because oh no, it's not you that the enemy is after. It's your soul. It's your existence. It's the essence of who you are. And when you can't find anybody to help you fight,

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2: Yeah, I'd love to hear from you after hearing that from Major, because, you know, I'm pretty sure you had to wait on your music career to take off. 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Is that right?
3: Absolutely. Waiting is a continual theme in my life, personally and business. You know, it's something that I've had to do. I think it's something that God is, I can be very impatient. And so literally my first song that went number one on Billboard, Wait, it's something that I've had to do to encourage myself. I'm going to wait, Lord, until I hear from you. I'm going to wait until you tell me what to do. I think waiting, like Major said, it's uncomfortable. It's frustrating. But what God is teaching me, or had to teach me in the waiting, is that it's necessary. It's a necessary part of our journey. And we don't want to get ahead of God, because that waiting serves as preparation, where he's doing things. He's cultivating things on the inside of us. And I want to be ready for what's coming next. And so, yes, you know, I've had to learn how to just lean into it and stop resisting it and just say, all right, Lord, I'm going to wait. I'm going to be patient. I'm going to wait on your timing. I'm going to wait on your way. Why? Because I know your way is best, you know? So I think it's just trusting the wait, trusting the process, trusting that it's necessary, and choosing to remember God's goodness and faithfulness in the waiting. If he's done it before, he will do it again, you know? And so God is good. He's faithful. He's a good father. And so we have to trust that the waiting is necessary and it has purpose. Nothing is wasted. Nothing.
4: Absolutely.
3: It's not easy. I don't want to. It's not easy. It's uncomfortable and frustrating, but it is necessary.
2: Wow. Wow. Ladies and gentlemen, if you just joined us today, we're talking with Nita Allen, who has also had the opportunity to work with one of the biggest and the best in the gospel industry, CeCe Winans, and then Major, who has really been blessed with a Grammy, Dove, Stellar nominated number one Billboard artist, whose songs have touched and hope and done a lot. But I want to say congratulations to both of you.
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Listen, somebody's going through something right now, and the devil's trying to convince you that there's no way you can make it out, and he says you're not going to be able to get out of this situation, but

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2: Hello, I'm joined talking about my mother. Just wanted to talk a little bit about her. And she's a wonderful woman of God and always unselfishly gives her life for all four of her children and any other of her family members. My grandfather just recently had a stroke, and he took the time from an opportunity that she's been waiting for years to travel with her work to make sure that my grandfather got back to healthy ways. And he's closely getting there, but she's put a lot of her life on hold to make sure that all of us are doing great. And that was an opportunity that she may never get again. So I think that my mother is the best mother in the world for that. But I do thank you guys for considering my entry and would like to wish everybody a blessed and happy Mother's Day. And God bless everyone. Thank you. Hi. My name is Kimri Temaklo. Thank you. Bye.

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2: I'm standing in the need of prayer. Come on, Ty.
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1: Wow. Major, you close us out, brother.
2: Nia Allen's socials are Nia Allen Music, so make sure you follow her. Her message is exactly what I want to echo. Be not weary in your well-doing.
0: Yeah.
1: Amen.
2: If you're going to wait, do it well.
1: Yes.
2: Make sure you're locked into the excellence of God. Make sure the fruit of the Spirit is the evidence of your right now moment, so that when you get to the finish, it can really feel like reward. Yes. You're going to get there. Every storm runs out of rain. Hope ain't ever canceled. It's a powerful thing. The song, let that be a soundtrack to your winning and to your getting. Listen, Mr. Cedric, I got a song that changed my life called This Is Why I Love You, right? And literally has moved and soundtracked so many people's love moments. But it was because of my waiting. It was because of my preparation in the waiting that I was able to see an answered prayer that God said to me, an answered promise that he made to me a long time. I got you. Just wait. The world will soon know. And now, 10 years later, we're celebrating 10 years of Why I Love You. So I'm taking that on tour. It's a celebration tour. I hope for anybody that's listening, if it hits a city near you, be it Atlanta, Houston, Nashville, Chicago, Los Angeles, Memphis, Philly, if you want to be there in the building to celebrate with me, get there. It's going to be a good time. But I know a little something about waiting. And if... Yeah. Why I Love You is any proof, it's going to be worth the wait.
1: Well said, my brother. Sure appreciate you. Hey, folks, go out, get the song, check it out. Just You Wait. I promise you, you listen to it, you're going to be really, really blessed. And I'm going to tell you, Nia, I had a chance to hang out with this brother. We was at the Stellar Awards in Atlanta at that table, and I laughed the whole time.
0: No, you did.
1: Yes, I did. I said... Wow, amazing. So thank you, Major. Thank you, Nia, for being with me on the Cedric Bailey Radio Show. May God continue to bless both of you.
2: Bless you, and thank you.
0: Yeah, thank you, sir.

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1: As a single mom, I understand firsthand that parenting doesn't come without its challenges and tough moments. It can have its rewards. Many times we discover we're capable of doing much more than we ever thought possible, and that we have the skills and resourcefulness and courage that we didn't know we had. We become more self-reliant and less codependent upon others, and we learn how to make a dollar out of 50 cents. As we journey, hopefully we learn that true happiness must come from within, and not from other people. Single parenting is not without its challenges, but it also can reap wonderful benefits if you accept the challenge and grow through it. I'm Ebony Funderburk, your Glamazon Mom. Make it a great day and stay fabulous, single mom.
0: That's a mommy moment. Be a Glamazon Mom. You're on Facebook? 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And remember, not all superheroes wear capes. Glamazon Mom.

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2: Right here on the Traffic Jam, here on your Feel Good Friday. Want to say thank you to Nia Allen and also Major for being our guests here on the Cedric Bailey Radio Show on your New Music Friday. We had the opportunity to bless you with Jacalyn Carr, My Portion, and CC Winans, That's My King. Mona Austin's in the newsroom with today's Slice Report.
3: I'm Mona Austin with breaking news out of the state of Virginia. The Supreme Court of Virginia has struck down the voter-approved redistricting amendment, affirming a lower court ruling that declared the measure unconstitutional less than 24 hours after last week's special election. Justices found the amendment was improperly enacted. Lawmakers approved it after voting had already begun in the 2026 House of Delegates elections, effectively denying more than 1.3 million Virginians a chance to weigh in on choosing their representatives. The decision keeps the state's current congressional map, which gives Democrats a 6-5 advantage, in place through the 2026 midterms and the rest of the decade, blocking a proposed map that could have expanded their edge to 10-1. The ruling comes amid heightened scrutiny of the redistricting process nationwide. State Senator L. Louise Lucas, who helped lead the redistricting effort, was investigated by the FBI earlier this week for alleged corruption following searches of her district office and nearby business in Portsmouth. Officials say the court's decision effectively freezes Virginia's political boundaries until at least the next census cycle. This is the Slice Report.
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5: This is Ed Gregg. 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As these states made the lessees responsible for the prisoners' food, clothing, and housing, these states did not build any prisons until late in the 19th century. Law enforcement and businessmen colluded to entrap freed men and convict them so that they could gain revenues from convict lease labor. 155 years later, this same kind of collusion still is taking place. I'm Ed Gray, author of the book 40 Days to a Life of Gold. 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

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It's time for you to get your life back. 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
2: Hey, welcome to Never Miss Defeat. I'm Tamaya J. I hope you're having a great Friday so far. First, let's take a moment to thank God for everything He's done for us. Lord, we are nothing without You, and the music I play, I pray that it will touch and inspire someone to want more of You, Jesus. Amen. Hey, happy Mother's Day weekend to all the mothers out there. All right, listen, y'all. We got some great music coming up this hour. Luther Barnes, Pastor Mike Jr., and Titus Showers. All right, don't go nowhere. Keep it locked right here on Never Miss the Beat. I'm Tamaya J.
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6: Yo, what's up? This is Big Boy from Outkast, and I'm letting y'all know right now we're in touch with the creator, in touch with the man who made us. So we let him know like this right here. You gotta get in touch with God. God gonna let you know what time it is and guide you through this crazy world. You know what I'm talking about? And that's real. Believe it.
7: Nephew, it's a cold, cold world, man. Man, it's a cold, cold world. But see, God gave us peace and joy for us to feel. You know, even though this struggle is real, he killed the struggle. Then he gave us music to dance. 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Hey, DJ Dex, drop the beat, man.

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